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6: Counter-terrorism police say Anne Widdecombe was the victim of a targeted attack. The 78-year-old was found dead at her home on Dartmoor last Thursday. Assistant Commissioner Lawrence Taylor is head of counter-terrorism policing.
7: We are still working to understand the extent of any planning or preparation and the motivation that sits behind that attack. We have also been granted a warrant of further detention, which means the suspect can now be held for questioning for up to 7 days under the Terrorism Act.
6: £10 billion wasted, NHS staff not properly protected and a tech system in crisis. That's the finding of the COVID inquiry on PPE. The long-delayed Hillsborough Law has finally cleared the House of Commons. MPs have voted unanimously on new legislation. Chancellor Rachel Rees has delivered her annual Mansion House speech. She says the British economy is strong and Britain has beaten the odds once again. And Spain are through to the final of the World Cup after beating France 2-0. That's the latest from Radio News Hub. I'm David Hall.
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6: Another fine and dry morning with prolonged sunny periods. There's a chance of an odd thundery shower in the southwest. Very warm or hot though, with a high of 30 degrees Celsius.
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But then I pull out and say,

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9: Anne Widdecombe died in a brutal and targeted attack. Counter-terrorism police say they've been given more time to question their 28-year-old suspect after the former minister was found dead at her home on Dartmoor last Thursday. It comes as Devon and Cornwall police have been forced to defend their response to her death. Here's Police Commissioner Alison Hernandez.
10: I'm confident that Devon and Cornwall police has provided a substantial and professional response to Anne Widdecombe's death. I'm sure the impact of this major operation has meant that some people have had to wait longer for routine services.
9: Former Prime Minister Boris Johnson's defended his handling of PPE during the COVID pandemic. The official inquiry has found £10 billion was wasted on equipment. The Hillsborough law has been unanimously backed by MPs. New legislation will force public officials to cooperate when investigations take place. And Spain are through to the final of the World Cup after beating France 2-0. That's the latest from Radio News Hub. I'm David Hall.
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9: Another fine and dry morning with prolonged sunny periods. There's a chance of an odd thundery shower in the southwest. Very warm or hot though, with a high of 30 degrees Celsius.
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8: Counter-terrorism police say Anne Widdecombe was the victim of a targeted attack. The 78-year-old was found dead at her home on Dartmoor last Thursday. Assistant Commissioner Lawrence Taylor is head of counter-terrorism policing.
9: We are still working to understand the extent of any planning or preparation and the motivation that sits behind that attack. We have also been granted a warrant of further detention, which means the suspect can now be held for questioning for up to 7 days under the Terrorism Act.
8: £10 billion wasted, NHS staff not properly protected and a tech system in crisis. That's the finding of the COVID inquiry on PPE. The long-delayed Hillsborough Law has finally cleared the House of Commons. MPs have voted unanimously on new legislation. Chancellor Rachel Rees has delivered her annual Mansion House speech. She says the British economy is strong and Britain has beaten the odds once again. And Spain are through to the final of the World Cup after beating France 2-0. That's the latest from Radio News Hub. I'm David Hall.
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8: Another fine and dry morning with prolonged sunny periods. There's a chance of an odd thundery shower in the southwest. Very warm or hot though, with a high of 30 degrees Celsius.
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6: Anne Widdecombe died in a brutal and targeted attack. Counter-terrorism police say they've been given more time to question their 28-year-old suspect after the former minister was found dead at her home on Dartmoor last Thursday. It comes as Devon and Cornwall police have been forced to defend their response to her death. Here's Police Commissioner Alison Hernandez.
7: I'm confident that Devon and Cornwall police has provided a substantial and professional response to Anne Widdecombe's death. I'm sure the impact of this major operation has meant that some people have had to wait longer for routine services.
6: Former Prime Minister Boris Johnson's defended his handling of PPE during the COVID pandemic. The official inquiry has found £10 billion was wasted on equipment. The Hillsborough law has been unanimously backed by MPs. New legislation will force public officials to cooperate when investigations take place. And Spain are through to the final of the World Cup after beating France 2-0. That's the latest from Radio News Hub. I'm David Hall.
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6: Another fine and dry morning with prolonged sunny periods. There's a chance of an odd thundery shower in the southwest. Very warm or hot though, with a high of 30 degrees Celsius.
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Ah, there you are. It's early breakfast on Maritime Radio for the Royal Borough of Greenwich in London, 96.5 FM. Oh, good grief, look at the time. Shirley at number 45. It's time you were shaking a leg.

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9: Today's the day England take on Argentina for a spot in the World Cup final. It's a game with plenty of history and a huge rivalry, and some fans say it's time England got revenge for the hand of God. Standing in the way is the current World Cup holders and, of course, Lionel Messi, but England fan Martin is feeling confident.
10: Kit Verdy doing well, Verdy against Argentina, I thought were brilliant. If you look at it that way, we've got to be as good as Kit Verdy. And so if Kit Verdy can take him to a draw, in theory... And it didn't always work out like that, but it's stuff and carbon, really.
9: The game gets underway at 8 o'clock tonight, and the winners will play Spain in the final. Counter-terrorism police are looking into a potentially extreme left-wing motive over the death of Anne Widdecombe. Detectives say it was a targeted attack. They're also probing as to whether the attacker was planning further violence against other high-profile figures. A 28-year-old British man arrested in South Yorkshire on Saturday remains in custody. 16 and 17-year-olds are set to face voluntary overnight social media curfews, the shutdown of infinite scrolling and breaks in AI chatbot use. It's part of the government's wider restrictions on social media for children, but older teenagers will be able to switch off these settings if they want to. Last month, Keir Starmer announced a social media ban for under-16s, including the likes of Snapchat, YouTube and TikTok. Chancellor Rachel Reeves has delivered her annual Mannion House speech. She says Britain has beaten the odds once again.
11: The British economy is strong. At the start of this year, Britain had the fastest economic growth of any country in the G7. Last year, borrowing fell, its lowest level in 6 years. Investment is up, productivity is up, and wages are up too.
9: And people suspected of having Alzheimer's disease in Scotland will now be able to get a blood test for the condition through their GP. It's part of what's been described as a landmark study, with over 50 GPs in Scotland taking part. It aims to explore how the tests could speed up diagnosis and give people the help they need sooner. That's the latest from Radio News Hub. I'm Frankie Hersine.
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9: Low cloud lingering on the eastern coast with a chance of some rain in the southwest. Elsewhere, it's another dry day with plenty of sunshine with highs of 30 degrees Celsius in the south and 27 in the north.
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6: The Norwich Disease Foundation was founded in 2016 by a group of parents who each had a child with Norwich Disease. Norwich Disease is an ultra-rare condition and causes mainly boys to be born blind with progressive hearing loss. There are only around 60 people affected with Norwich Disease in the UK. Back in 2016, there was no reliable information on Norwich Disease, no support groups and no research. We are run entirely by volunteers and now have a community who are in touch with each other. They support each other through sharing information and experiences, and we have pioneering research going on at Great Ormond Street Hospital, which is working towards finding a treatment for the devastating hearing loss.
7: Hiya, I'm Josh. I'm a 16-year-old that lives with Norrie. Part of my condition includes blindness and hearing impairment, however this varies significantly from person to person. We are a charity with the eventual goal of slowing and preventing the hearing loss in Norrie disease patients, however this will be in the far future. In the meantime, any little help we can receive from you to make this goal possible and to give Norrie patients a better life would mean the world to us. To do this, please go to maritimeradio.co.uk and click the link, which we send you directly to our website. Thank you so much for listening, and again, anything that you can give would mean the absolute world to us.
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Moving ever closer to 7 o'clock here on Early Breakfast on Maritime Radio. Greenwich Breakfast with us at seven. But before that, we cannot finish today's programme without a mention for Street Shout. It is your turn this morning, North Park in Eltham. Don't tell anyone, will you? Just keep it to yourselves. And enjoy the glory of Street Shout on Maritime Radio.

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3: On the roads, the A2 looking busy. Into town, you've got the usual delays between Danson and Kidbrook. Also busy around Blackheath. Heading towards Deptford, you've got the usual queues at the moment. Eltham High Street remains closed both ways. It's due to water main work between Courtyard and St Mary's Place, with some buses on diversion. Creek Road in Greenwich, there's roadworks there. It's shut eastbound, and that's from Norway Street at the Creek Road Bridge through to Greenwich Church Street in the centre of town. And Wellhall Road in Shooters Hill, there's roadworks there. Both directions currently closed due to water main repairs between Arsenal Road and Westmount Road. Update to every 20 minutes in Greenwich Breakfast.
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4: England get a shot at the World Cup final tonight as they take on Argentina in the semi-final in Atlanta. Boss Thomas Tuchel says that his side are ready to face an Argentina team fueled by history, but believes his side have the grit and the mentality to overcome the reigning champions. These England fans tell us who's been the star player of the tournament.
5: Well, you've got to say Jude Bellingham, haven't you?
6: You've got to say Bellingham and Kane.
7: If he does play like he should do, then Bellingham is definitely one of the top players thus far.
8: Yeah, I like him.
9: Yeah, outstanding.
10: Harry Kane. And Bellingham.
4: The game gets underway at 8 o'clock tonight, and the winners will play Spain in the final after they beat France last night. Elsewhere today, counter-terrorism police are looking into whether Anne Widdecombe's murder was motivated by left-wing extremism. Detectives say her death was a targeted attack. They're also investigating whether the suspect was planning more attacks against Reform UK figures. A 28-year-old British man is currently being held on suspicion of terrorism offences and murder. Sir Keir Starmer faces his final cabinet and PMQs today, with Andy Burnham set to replace him next week. The outgoing Prime Minister will hold farewell talks with senior ministers today. He's also recently held a reception attended by campaigners whose causes he'd supported. He says they made him who he is. 16 and 17-year-olds are set to face voluntary restrictions on their social media use. Things like curfews, a ban on infinite scrolling and breaks in AI chatbot use will be included, but older teenagers will be able to turn off these settings if they want to, as part of the government's wider social media restrictions for young people. The Chancellor's been talking up the British economy. She delivered her annual Mansion House speech and says she's made a significant difference.
11: If I had said 2 years ago that this is where we would be today, many people would have doubted it. But we have proven the doubters wrong. Through strength, through resilience and through determination, Britain has beaten the odds once again.
4: And Big Brother co-host Will Best is the latest celebrity confirmed to be hitting the dance floor in the next series of Strictly Come Dancing. He says it's an absolute dream. That's the latest from Radio News Hub. I'm Frankie Hersein.
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4: Low cloud lingering on the eastern coast with a chance of some rain in the southwest. Elsewhere, it's another dry day with plenty of sunshine with highs of 30 degrees Celsius in the south and 27 in the north.
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Benson Boone, brand new, The Time of My Life on Maritime Radio. Morning, welcome to Wednesday. Duncan here for your midweek Greenwich breakfast. You good? Got your latest traffic and travel every 20 minutes. We'll talk about the World Cup as well. So it's looking a bit clearer now. Spain are through to the final, so they'll play either England or Argentina. It all depends on what happens in Atlanta tonight. I'm already nervous about that. I've got music for this morning. Taylor Swift on the way for Greenwich.

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1: 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Morning, Duncan with you on Greenwich Breakfast for Wednesday. Hope we find you well. Got all your music here this morning. Plus, why Britain is in the grip of a pizza addiction. I'll tell you more about that in just a bit. First, let's get you up to date.
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1: A too busy London bound at the moment. Usual delays between Danson and Kidbrook. Eltham High Street, that's still closed both ways for water main work from Courtyard through to St Mary's Place. There's diversions for buses as well. Creek Road in Greenwich, that's closed eastbound. It's due to emergency gas repairs from Norway Street at the Creek Road Bridge through to Greenwich Church Street by Greenwich Market. Expect delays there and some buses on diversion. Wellhall Road in Shooters Hill, the A205 South Circular, both ways currently closed, and that's due to water main work from Arsenal Road through to Westmount Road. And Bexley Road in Belvedere, there's roadworks there. It's currently shut from Lone Pit Road all the way through to Bexley Road at Erith. Your next update is in 20 minutes.
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Oliver Cheatham and Room 5 make love on Maritime Radio. We are in love with pizza. Apparently the country is in the grip of a pizza addiction, with some of us gorging on the Italian treat 7 days a week. I love pizza, but 7 days a week is a bit much, I have to admit. A bonkers 1 in 20 of us shovels down their favourite meal every single night, data shows. Researchers describe the UK as being stuck in a pizza rut, with busy Brits seeking easy meals such as pre-made supermarket pizza from the freezer or getting the dish from takeaways and home delivery apps. But the tradition of enjoying a Sunday roast is alive and well. That's some good news. According to the survey, we still love our roast. So we put down the pizza on a Sunday, at least, for a good nosh up with a traditional Sunday roast. So there's some traditions that will just always continue here in the UK. And I feel better knowing that. I've got music from George Michael on the way after brand new Kalani and Usher. Here's Shoulda Never on Greenwich Breakfast.

0: Michael at his absolute best outside on Maritime Radio. 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Thanks for having us on 96.5 FM, digital radio and on the Maritime Radio app. And if you're heading away this summer for your summer holidays, you can take us with you, whether it's to somewhere glamorous like Las Vegas, somewhere less glamorous like Benidorm, or maybe even less glamorous like Skegness. 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
0: A2 busy London bound at the moment. Usual delays between Danton and Kidbrook. Eltham High Street, that's still closed both ways for water main work from Courtyard through to St Mary's Place. There's diversions for buses as well. Creek Road in Greenwich, that's closed eastbound. It's due to emergency gas repairs from Norway Street at the Creek Road Bridge through to Greenwich Church Street by Greenwich Market. Expect delays there and some buses on diversion. Wellhall Road in Shooter's Hill, the A205 South Circular, both ways currently closed, and that's due to water main work from Arsenal Road through to Westmount Road. And Bexley Road in Belvedere, there's roadworks there. It's currently shut from Lone Pit Road all the way through to Bexley Road at Erith. Your next update is in 20 minutes.
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0: 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Your latest local news on the way as Greenwich Council look to close more roads in the borough to cars. Jackie has the latest at 8.
1: 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Nominations are now open at Maritime LDN on Instagram and X, and Maritime Radio London on Facebook. And there's more details on our website. 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
0: The A20 Sidcup Road in Mottingham currently closed both ways with queues because of an accident from the A208 Court Road at Mottingham through to the A205 at the South Circular Clifton's roundabout. There's congestion back to the Sidcup bypass right now. Eltham High Street still closed both ways for roadworks, and that's between Courtyard and St Mary's Place. Crick Road in Greenwich, roadworks there. It's shut eastbound, and that's for gas repairs from Norway Street at the Crick Road Bridge through to Greenwich Church Street at Greenwich Market. And Bexley Road in Belvedere still closed eastbound due to roadworks, and that's from Lone Pit Road in Belvedere through to Bexley Road in Erith. On the trains and tubes, minor delays on the Central, Metropolitan and Northern lines with a good service on the rest of the network. Your next update is in 20 minutes.
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6: From the Maritime Radio News Team, I'm Jackie Burgoyne. 14 more roads in Greenwich could end up partially closed to cars. Greenwich Council has announced plans to extend its School Streets programme. School Streets is a national programme which either partially or entirely closes roads at school drop-off and pick-up times. Currently, the restrictions cover 11 schools in the area, but the council is consulting now on whether to make these 11 permanent and then add in the roads of 14 more schools. For the details and to give your views, go to the council's website. You have till the 19th of August. Bexley Heath Business Improvement District has secured another five-year term. Local businesses have again voted to renew the district for its fourth term in a row. Business improvement districts are funded by a charge to local businesses in the area, and they organise things like markets, safety schemes and events. And there are now fewer buses running between Queen Mary's Hospital and Greenwich Town Centre. Since the weekend, services of Route 286 have been reduced. On weekdays between 6.15 in the morning and 7.15 at night, and on Saturdays between 7:30 in the morning and 6.15 at night, the services have been reduced from every 12 minutes to every 15. TfL says that it is going to keep these changes under review and that it wants to offer the best service possible. I'm Jackie Burgoyne, and that's your news, and you can find more local news on the Maritime Radio website and app.
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7: Spain are through to the final of the World Cup. They beat France 2-0 in Dallas and will now face either England or Argentina in the final. Speaking of England, they're in preparations for their semi-final tonight. Jordan Pickford says they're taking it one game at a time.
8: In 2018, we had an opportunity to get to the final, and it's the same regardless of the rivalry. I think it's about us being at our best. Yeah, to get to a final in a World Cup is going to be a great honour, and that's what the challenge is.
7: Elsewhere, Manchester United have confirmed the signing of Aston Villa midfielder Yuri Tielemans. The Reds have paid £35 million for the Belgian, who's agreed a five-year contract. Golf's biggest stars have arrived on Merseyside ahead of the Open in Birkdale. Former Open champion and current Masters champion Rory McIlroy says it's a special event.
9: This is obviously a huge championship, brings me back to, so always great to be back.
7: And in cricket, India have beaten England by 6 wickets in the first day at Edgbaston to lead the 3-match series.
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0: A cloudy start this morning, sunny this afternoon, feeling warm again. Highs of 29 degrees, clear overnight tonight with lows of 16. And then a cloudy start tomorrow, sunny in the afternoon. And top temperatures on Thursday, 30 degrees Celsius.
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0: Morning, just after 8, Duncan with you on Greenwich Breakfast for Wednesday. Hope you're doing well. So it's the big one tonight. England play Argentina in the World Cup. And Gazza has sent an emotional message to the team. We'll find out what he said in just a bit. I've got music from Olivia Rodrigo and Roger Sanchez to play you as well after Jesse J on Greenwich Breakfast.
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0: It's Duncan waking you up for Wednesday morning. Hope you are doing well. So it's the big one tonight and I'm already nervous. England play Argentina in the World Cup. It's a crucial match and England legend Paul Gascoigne has sent a proper emotional message to the squad ahead of tonight, telling them to work their nuts off so they don't end up in tears like he did back at that World Cup semi-final. He recorded a video for the team wishing them nothing but big smiles at full time instead of the heartbreak he went through back in 1990. He talks about that moment in Turin when he picked up a late yellow card, realised he'd missed the final and just crumpled on the pitch. England went out on penalties back then. West Germany won the whole thing and Gaz's tears basically became part of football history, but we don't want a repeat of that tonight. Hope you're doing well this morning. Got all your tunes across South East London and North West Kent. We'll get the very latest showbiz headlines on the way as well and your very latest traffic and travel every 20 minutes this morning.

0: Sid's Blessings on Maritime Radio. So it feels like we've been living in one giant hairdryer for most of July, with the Met Office keeping us at around the 30 degree mark through to Friday. After that, they reckon it could cool down a little bit, so a respite from the heat at the weekend, probably. And another heat wave in the offing? I'm not sure about that. I can tell you we've got the latest showbiz headlines on the way at 8:30 and music from Sonic to come after I get you up to date this morning. It's 8:20.
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0: Problems on the A20 Sidcup Road in Mottingham this morning. It's closed both ways because of an earlier accident from Court Road at Mottingham all the way through to the A205 South Circular at Clifton's Roundabout in Eltham. There's congestion back to the Sidcup Bypass and traffic diverting onto the A2 means it's busier than usual right now. Eltham High Street is still closed both ways due to water main work from Courtyard through to St Mary's Place. Creek Road in Greenwich eastbound shut from the Creek Road Bridge at Norway Street all the way through to Greenwich Town Centre. Buses on diversion there as well. Wellhall Road, the South Circular, both ways currently closed for water main work between Arsenal Road and Westmount Road near Shooters Hill. And Bexley Road in Belvedere still closed eastbound for roadworks. That's from Lone Pit Road all the way through to Erith. On the trains and tubes, got some minor delays on the Central, Metropolitan and Northern lines at the moment, with a good service on the rest of the network. Your next update is in 20 minutes.
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Sonic, it feels so good on Maritime Radio. Football fans have been running on empty lately. It's not just because the matches have been tense, it's the kickoff times. A new poll reckons many of us have lost 3 hours of sleep per match over the last few weeks, which explains why half the country has been wandering around looking like they've just accidentally slept upright on a bus. And there was me thinking it was just the heat. Loads admitted that they've turned up to work absolutely shattered after staying up late to watch the games. Nearly 4 in 10 said they were exhausted at their desks, and 2 in 10 reckon their productivity has taken a proper hit. Tomorrow could be interesting then. At least the kickoff is at a more decent time, 8 o'clock in Atlanta tonight. I've got your showbiz headlines in just a few minutes after Jalen Nagonda. This is new. It's Burning Temptation.

0: Wednesday morning, it's your midweek Greenwich breakfast. Hope you're doing well. Many of the papers preview the World Cup semi-final match between England and Argentina. Millions across the UK expected to tune in tonight. You can do this, says the Daily Mirror. It's in your hands now, lads. A picture of Harry Kane on the front of the Sun. And roar them out, says the Daily Express, cheering on the team tonight, saying Harry and Jude lead England's team to reach the World Cup final. Let's hope so. Let's get you up to date with this morning's showbiz now, just after 8:30.
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2: Game of Thrones fans will be scrambling to get their hands on the latest merch. The Royal Mint is launching two collectible Ice and Fire 50p coins to mark 15 years of the fantasy drama. Fans can order the coins today for delivery in the autumn. Line of Duty star Adrian Dunbar has been talking up Series 7 of the hit drama. The show, which won't return until 2027, reunites him with co-stars Vicky McClure and Martin Compston. But the actor who plays Ted Hastings says it's the big series guest star that fans should watch out for.
3: Robert Carlyle's got a very, very interesting character. I think people are going to be fascinated to see what he gets up to. It's a brilliant character and he's a brilliant actor.
2: And Gloria Hunniford has revealed she has no intention of stopping after decades of broadcasting. The 86-year-old is to be celebrated in a special night of programmes looking back on her career. She's fronted shows including Rip Off Britain, Loose Women, Sunday Sunday, and was the first woman to have her own daily radio show.
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0: Robbie Williams, Old Before I Die on Maritime Radio. Remember the other day we were talking about Uri Geller, you know, the spoon bender? Well, he reckoned that he helped England equalise against Norway at the weekend. And John was talking about this last night, asking what mysterious event you have taken credit for on the Jog On Radio show. If you missed it, catch up now, maritimeradio.co.uk, or tap the app to listen again. Stay there for brand new music from Shaboozy, Cowgirl for you, after the latest traffic and travel next this morning.
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0: There's still problems on the A20 Sidcup Road in Mottingham. Both directions currently closed, and that's due to an accident between Court Road and the A205 South Circular at Clifton's Roundabout in Eltham. There's congestion back to the Sidcup Bypass and the B15 bus on diversion as well. Traffic diverting onto the A2 means it's looking busier than usual heading into town as well. Eltham High Street, that's still closed both ways for water main work between Courtyard and St Mary's Place. There's buses on diversion there as well. Creek Road in Greenwich, that's closed eastbound for emergency gas repairs from Norway Street at the Creek Road Bridge through to Greenwich Town Centre. Wellhall Road, the South Circular at Shooters Hill, that's closed both ways due to water main work between Arsenal Road and Westmount Road. And Crayford Road in Crayford shut both ways due to emergency repairs and water main work between the Retail Park and Tower Park Road. Trains and tubes right now looking good on South East and Southern Thames Link and the Elizabeth Line, but there are minor delays on the Central, Metropolitan and Northern lines. Your next update is just before 9.
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the 90s, Sophie B. Hawkins right beside you on Maritime Radio. 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News headlines on the way at 9. Before that, here's George Ezra. This is Paradise.

0: Here George Ezra, Paradise on Maritime Radio for Wednesday morning. Thanks for having us on. Got more music on the way with Samantha Mumba, Simple Minds and Flo Rida to come after your latest traffic and travel and news at 9 next.
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0: The A20 Sidcup Road at Mottingham still closed both ways because of an earlier accident, and that's from Court Road at Mottingham through to the A205 South Circular at Clifton's roundabout in Eltham. There's congestion back to the Sidcup bypass. They've shut the road since about 5 this morning, and it's causing delays on surrounding roads. The A2 also looking busier than usual heading into town. Eltham High Street still closed both ways due to roadworks. That's between Courtyard and St Mary's Place. There's buses on diversion there as well. Creek Road in Greenwich, that's closed eastbound for emergency gas repairs from Norway Street at the Creek Road Bridge through to the town centre. And Wellhall Road, the South Circular in Shooters Hill, that's closed both ways due to roadworks, and that's between Arsenal Road and Westmount Road. Trains and tubes at the moment looking good on South East and Southern Thames Link and the Elizabeth Line, but there are minor delays on the Central, Metropolitan and Northern lines. Your next up update is in 20 minutes.
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16: England get a shot of the World Cup final tonight as they take on Argentina in the semi-final in Atlanta. Boss Thomas Tuchel says that his side are ready to face an Argentina team fueled by history, but believes his side have the grit and the mentality to overcome the reigning champions. Goalkeeper Jordan Pickford says his side are ready for it.
17: Got to take their moments and their moments in your career. Looking back at 2018, then two Euro finals as well. So you've got to take their moments and learn from them. And this is our moment to go and play against Argentina and hopefully come out on top.
16: Well, the winners will play Spain in the final on Sunday. They beat tournament favourites France last night. Elsewhere today, counter-terrorism police are looking into a potentially extreme left-wing motive over the death of Anne Widdecombe. They're also probing as to whether the attacker was planning further violence against other high-profile figures. A 28-year-old British man arrested in South Yorkshire on Saturday remained in custody. 16 and 17-year-olds are set to face voluntary restrictions on their social media use. Things like curfews, a ban on infinite scrolling, and breaks in AI chatbot use will be included, but older teens will be able to turn it off if they want to. Thames Water's revealed they're facing a debt mountain of close to £20 billion. The UK's biggest water supplier did report profits in the year to the end of March, though. They're now looking to secure a rescue deal after Environment Secretary Emma Reynolds said she didn't think their plans would protect customers or the environment. MPs are calling for new methods to tackle the obesity crisis. The Health and Social Care Committee say outdoor advertising of junk food should be banned and front-of-pack labelling should be mandatory. Louise Payne is from the British Obesity Society.
18: It's absolutely not the parents' fault at all, because it is just the environment that we're living in. The food that's being advertised to us, the food that's cheaper. It's difficult to kind of follow, I guess, a healthy, balanced diet.
16: And Sir Keir Starmer faces his final cabinet and PMQs today, with Andy Burnham set to replace him next week. He also recently held a reception attended by campaigners whose causes he'd supported. He says they made him who he is. That's the latest from Radio News Hub. I'm Frankie Hersine.
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0: A cloudy start this morning, but brightening up by the afternoon. Top temperatures later on, 29 degrees Celsius. Clear overnight, lows down to 16. And then a cloudy start again tomorrow, but sunny for the afternoon. Highs of 30 degrees on Thursday.
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Brand new CNS Spiro, It's Great Expectation on your midweek Greenwich breakfast, exactly 10 past nine. Duncan with you across southeast London and northwest Kent. Hope you're doing well. News from the dance floor this morning, and Strictly Come Dancing is gearing up for a brand new series, and the lineup already looks like someone shaking a glitter cannon over half of British telly. The show's had a makeover too, with Johannes Radby, Emma Willis and Josh Widdicombe stepping in as the new hosting trio, plus five new pros replacing the dancers who've recently moved on. So far, we've got EastEnders star Lacey Turner, Love Island winner Danny Dyer, Eurovision singer Delta Goodrum, celebrity stylist Chris Appleton and TikTok favourite Cash Mercer, who are among the contestants taking part this year. And the rumour mill is still spinning, with names like Melanie Walters, Roman Kemp and Olympian Sarah Story all being whispered for the ballroom. Looking forward to seeing some big names on the dance floor this year. Hope you're having a good morning so far. Got your travel updates every 20 minutes. Problems around Mottingham this morning on the A20. It's completely closed off, and that's all because of an earlier accident. I'll get you updates every 20 minutes on Greenwich Breakfast. Baby.

0: Simple Minds alive and kicking. It's your favourite music and everything local. Maritime Radio. Duncan with you on Greenwich Breakfast. And your chance to win two tickets to the British Superbike Championship at Brands Hatch this weekend. We've got two weekend admission tickets for you to win with BSB partner Paddock Access. That means that you're not just watching the action, you're right in the heart of the paddock, up close with the teams, the bikes and the atmosphere. It's all happening this weekend. 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
0: Still problems on the A20 right now, and that's on Sidcup Road in Mottingham, which remains closed both ways due to an accident from Court Road at Mottingham through to the A205 South Circular at Clifton's Roundabout in Eltham. There's congestion back as far as the Sidcup Bypass, buses on diversion and looking busier than usual on the A2 as traffic diverts. Eltham High Street, that's closed both ways due to water main work from Courtyard through to St Mary's Place. Creek Road in Greenwich, eastbound is still shut due to emergency gas repairs. That's from Norway Street at the Creek Road Bridge through to Greenwich Church Street. There's buses on diversion. Wellhall Road, the A205 South Circular, that's closed both ways due to water main work between Arsenal Road and Westmount Road in Shooters Hill. And Crayford Road in Crayford, that's shut both ways for emergency repairs and water main work between the Retail Park and Tower Park Road. Trains and tubes looking good on Southeastern, Southern Thames Link and the Elizabeth Line, but there are minor delays on the Central Metropolitan and Northern lines. 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
0: Catch titans of comedy, including the legendary Jack D, the Last Legs Josh Widdicombe and masterful Tom Allen at Comedy Garden, London's biggest comedy festival, back at the Old Royal Naval College in Greenwich tonight. 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

Christina Milian, When You Look At Me on Maritime Radio. It's your favourite fish and chip shop then, and our search is underway to crown South East London and North West Kent's favourite chippy. We just want you to nominate yours now. So if the one round the corner from you is the best one in South East London, we'd like you to tell us about it. Just go to maritimeradio.co.uk or our socials to nominate. Even better, if you can get a picture of yourself outside the chippy with your saveloy and chips, that'd be great. Why not send that to us as well? We're putting a list together of our favourite fish and chip shops from around the area, and then we'll whittle it down and put it to a public vote where we will crown the winner of your favourite fish and chip shop in South East London by the end of July. More info, maritimeradio.co.uk and on our socials, with music from Ava Max to come for your Wednesday morning.

0: Kings and Queens from Maritime Radio on your Wednesday morning with more music to come. Stay there for Simply Red and Lenny Kravitz and your very latest traffic and travel next this morning.
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0: Still problems on the A20 right now, and that's on Sidcup Road in Mottingham, which remains closed both ways due to an accident from Court Road at Mottingham through to the A205 South Circular at Clifton's Roundabout in Eltham. There's congestion back as far as the Sidcup Bypass, buses on diversion and looking busier than usual on the A2 as traffic diverts. Eltham High Street, that's closed both ways due to to water main work from Courtyard through to St Mary's Place. Creek Road in Greenwich, eastbound is still shut due to emergency gas repairs. That's from Norway Street at the Creek Road Bridge through to Greenwich Church Street. There's buses on diversion. Wellhall Road, the A205 South Circular, that's closed both ways due to water main work between Arsenal Road and Westmount Road in Shooters Hill. And Crayford Road in Crayford, that's shut both ways for emergency repairs and water main work between the Retail Park and Tower Park Road. Trains and tubes looking good on South East and Southern Thames Link and the Elizabeth Line, but there are minor delays on the Central Metropolitan and Northern Lines. You're up to date on Maritime Radio.
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Lenny Kravitz, Fly Away on Maritime Radio. There's a proper blast from the horror past on the way because Freddy Krueger's heading back to the big screen. Paramount Pictures has picked up the US rights to Wes Craven's original A Nightmare on Elm Street screenplay, meaning a brand new version of the 1984 classic is officially happening. The idea is to introduce a whole new generation to the scared dream-stalking villain with the metal claw glove. I don't think the previous generation's got over it yet. Gave me quite a fright, that film, though I'm a big scaredy cat. Duncan with you on Maritime Radio. Music from Bruno Mars on the way before 10. First here, Simply Red. This is Stars.

0: Mars, that's what I like on Maritime Radio. Don't forget your chance to win two tickets to the British Superbike Championship at Brands Hatch this weekend. We've got tickets to give away on our website, seemaritimeradio.co.uk. Enter our prize draw for your chance to win. On the way, your latest local news. And Greenwich Council are investigating plans to close more streets in the borough to traffic. More on that and the rest of this morning's news headlines next with Jackie at 10.
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11: From the Maritime Radio News Team, I'm Jackie Burgoyne. 14 more roads in Greenwich could end up partially closed to cars. Greenwich Council has announced plans to extend its School Streets programme. School Streets is a national programme which either partially or entirely closes roads at school drop-off and pick-up times. Currently, the restrictions cover 11 schools in the area, but the council is consulting now on whether to make these 11 permanent and then add in the roads of 14 more schools. For the details and to give your views, go to the council's website. You have till the 19th of August. Bexleyheath Business Improvement District has secured another five-year term. Local businesses have again voted to renew the district for its fourth term in a row. Business improvement districts are funded by a charge to local businesses in the area, and they organise things like markets, safety schemes and events. And there are now fewer buses running between Queen Mary's Hospital and Greenwich Town Centre. Since the weekend, services of Route 286 have been reduced. On weekdays between 6:15 in the morning and 7:15 at night, and on Saturdays between 7:30 in the morning and 6:15 at night, the services have been reduced from every 12 minutes to every 15. TfL says that it is going to keep these changes under review and that it wants to offer the best service possible. I'm Jackie Burgoyne and that's your news, and you can find more local news on the Maritime Radio website and app.
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11: A pretty warm day today, starting sunny with temperatures of around 20 degrees. It'll become slightly cloudy over lunch, but then the sunshine will return. Highs of 28 degrees.
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Rita Ora for you on Maritime Radio for your work day. Duncan with you across South East London and North West Kent. Hope you're doing well this morning. And I know you are just waiting to clock off later today. Get home and put your favourite box set on. We are a nation of telly addicts. It's official, with the average viewer spending almost a decade of their life watching the telly. And a study found that 2/3 of men and more than half of women sink booze while enjoying up to 4 hours of a single TV show on demand in one sitting. And more than a third of us, 37%, admitted to eating at least one meal in front of the TV every day. And I don't know if it's just me, but sometimes as soon as I put a film on or something and I lay on the couch watching it on the TV, I just start falling asleep. It seems like the best way just to completely wind down, whether I'm paying attention to what's actually on the TV or not, is definitely another matter. Got all your music here this morning and your travel updates every 20 minutes. Stay there for Gwen Stefani after Becky Hill and Topic. Here's My Heart Goes on Maritime Radio.

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0: 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More music to come. Ariana Grande and Ella Langley's new one, Weren't for the Win, to play. Plus your pick of the week coming up after your latest traffic and travel now.
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0: The A20 Sidcup Road in Mottingham still closed both ways of queues because of an accident from Court Road through to the A205 South Circular at Clifton's roundabout in Eltham. There's congestion back as far as the Sidcup bypass, looking busier on the A2 as well as traffic diverts. Eltham High Street is still closed both ways due to water main work between Courtyard and St Mary's Place with buses on diversion. Creek Road in Greenwich eastbound is closed due to emergency gas repairs from Norway Street at the Creek Road Bridge through to Greenwich Church Street at Greenwich Market. Expect some delays there. Wellhall Road, the A205 South Circular, closed both ways due to water main work between Arsenal Road and Westmount Road. And Crayford Road in Crayford, shut both ways for roadworks, and that's between the Retail Park and Tower Park Road. There's also buses on diversion there for the 96, 428 and 492. Trains and tubes at the moment, there's minor delays on the Central, Metropolitan and Northern lines with a good service across the rest of the network. You're up to date on Maritime Radio.
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0: Ariana Grande, one last time from Maritime Radio. Duncan here. Hope you're doing well for your Wednesday work day. And I've got your pick of the week now, which is Move Your Cadera by Kat De Luna. And she first burst onto the scene with the global hit Wine Up and has built a career blending pop, dance and Latin influences. With this song, she's back with an infectious summer anthem that's already getting people talking online and lighting up dance floors.
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0: Maritime Radio. Heatwave conditions look set to continue in many parts of the country over the next few days. Some areas are on course to have gone almost a month without any rain whatsoever. Large swathes of England have so far recorded 0% of rainfall that they would normally expect in July, with Wisley down the road in Surrey having gone 26 consecutive days without any rain whatsoever. It does mean that water is in very short supply, and there's hosepipe bans in some places right now as well. It's not often that we wish for rain, is it? But a little bit for the grass wouldn't go amiss at the moment. And temperatures set to continue to be very hot over the next few days. Highs of 33 degrees Celsius possible in parts of the southeast over the next few days. The heatwave definitely continuing then. And I've got more music on the way. You've got Pink and Heather Small to play you after your latest traffic and travel next this Wednesday morning.
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8: The Norwich Disease Foundation was founded in 2016 by a group of parents who each had a child with Norwich Disease. Norwich Disease is an ultra-rare condition and causes mainly boys to be born blind with progressive hearing loss. There are only around 60 people affected with Norwich Disease in the UK. Back in 2016, there was no reliable information on Norwich Disease, no support groups and no research. We are run entirely by volunteers and now have a community who are in touch with each other. They support each other through sharing information and experiences, and we have pioneering research going on at Great Ormond Street Hospital, which is working towards finding a treatment for the devastating hearing loss.
9: Hiya, I'm Josh. I'm a 16-year-old that lives with Norrie. Part of my condition includes blindness and hearing impairment. However, this varies significantly from person to person. We are a charity with the eventual goal of slowing and preventing the hearing loss in Norrie disease patients. However, this will be in the far future. In the meantime, any little help we can receive from you to make this goal possible and to give Norrie patients a better life would mean the world to us. To do this, please go to maritimeradio.co.uk and click the link, which will send you directly to our website. Thank you so much for listening, and again, anything that you can give would mean the absolute world to us.
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0: The A20 Sidcup Road in Mottingham still closed both ways of queues because of an accident from Court Road through to the A205 South Circular at Clifton's roundabout in Eltham. There's congestion back as far as the Sidcup bypass, looking busier on the A2 as well as traffic diverts. Eltham High Street is still closed both ways due to water main work between Court Yard and St Mary's Place with buses on diversion. Creek Road in Greenwich eastbound is closed due to emergency gas repairs from Norway Street at the Creek Road Bridge through to Greenwich Church Street at Greenwich Market. Expect some delays there. Wellhall Road, the A205 South Circular, closed both ways due to water main work between Arsenal Road and Westmount Road. And Crayford Road in Crayford, shut both ways for roadworks, and that's between the Retail Park and Tower Park Road. There's also buses on diversion there for the 96, 428 and 492. Trains and tubes at the moment, there's minor delays on the Central, Metropolitan and Northern lines with a good service across the rest of the network. You're up to date on Maritime Radio.
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So Royal Greenwich's much-loved holiday food and fun programme is returning this summer, offering thousands of children the chance to enjoy free activities and healthy lunches throughout the school break. More than 22,000 holiday club places are available across the borough over the summer holidays, including over 2,000 specialist places for children with special educational needs and disabilities. And eligible families can book up to 16 days of free provision over the summer. All the info right now at maritimeradio.co.uk, and your complete events listings for the summer holidays on there as well, with loads of activities happening locally. Check it out. Music on the way from Ultravox, an absolute classic from the 80s to come after Madison Beer. Here's Bittersweet. Can't believe-

0: Ultravox, an 80s classic, Dancing with Tears in My Eyes. And if you love the 80s, you'll love Monday night, 7 o'clock, Andy Sayers dancing through the 80s and music from that incredible decade. If you missed the show this week, catch up now, maritimeradio.co.uk, or tap the app to listen again. That's it from me. Gary's on the way after your news update next at 11. See you soon.
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6: Thomas Tuchel insists there are no cracks with Jude Bellingham ahead of their semi-final clash with Argentina tonight. The Three Lions are looking to reach only the second World Cup final in their history. The pair's relationship has been under the microscope after Tuchel criticised the side's performance after their quarter-final with Norway. Well, England goalkeeper Jordan Pickford says the squad is united and ready.
7: Yeah, it feels special, but we're also, it's a job and we've got that togetherness and that mentality that we want to keep pushing, and it's another game of football again. Against a top nation, and that's what we're here to do. Every game's tough in the World Cup, and Argentina's our next task.
6: Sir Keir Starmer will face his last cabinet and Prime Minister's questions this lunchtime. The outgoing leader will hold farewell talks with his senior ministers in Downing Street before taking his last Commons grilling. Meanwhile, Makerfield MP and Prime Minister in waiting Andy Burnham will edge closer to number 10 as nominations for the Labour leadership formally close. 16 and 17-year-olds are set to face voluntary restrictions on their social media use. Things like curfews, a ban on infinite scrolling and breaks in AI chatbot use will be included. But older teenagers will be able to turn off these settings if they want to. It's part of the government's wider social media restrictions for young people. All outdoor advertising of junk food should be banned and front-of-pack labelling should be mandatory. That's according to the government's Health and Social Care Committee as they set out how to tackle obesity. Well, Louise Payne is from the British Obesity Society.
8: It's a step in the right direction, I suppose, but I don't think it should be the main focus. I don't really know how much people actually take that much consideration of the front-of-pack labelling. I know there's a lot of things that already have front-of-pack labelling, like nutrition. I do think that there's so many other things that should be done.
6: And Big Brother co-host Will Best is the latest celebrity confirmed to be hitting the dance floor in the next series of Strictly Come Dancing. He says it's an absolute dream. That's the latest from Radio News Hub. I'm Lisa Darvall.
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12: A pretty warm day today. Starting sunny with temperatures of around 20 degrees. It'll become slightly cloudy over lunch, but then the sunshine will return. Highs of 28 degrees.
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Justin Bieber there, What Do You Mean? And we started the hour for Greenwich Daytimes with Punctual and I Don't Wanna Know. Good morning, Greenwich, South East London and North West Kent. I'm looking after Greenwich Daytimes today. And, of course, at 3pm, it is the 3 o'clock throwback. The usual features throughout Greenwich Daytimes, your travel at 20 past and 22 the hour, and we're going to look at things that are happening in and around the world, borough of Greenwich, and also a few random facts as well. On the way, All Saints reverse, Scouting for Girls. A very good morning to you.

0: All Saints and Lady Marmalade, Greenwich Day Times on Maritime Radio. On the way, there is an events guide, music from Somba, Lewis Capaldi and DJ Jazzy. But first, it's time at very nearly 18 minutes past 11, your latest travel news.
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2: The A20 Sidcup Road in Mottingham still closed both ways of queues because of an accident from Court Road through to the A205 South Circular at Clifton's roundabout in Eltham. There's congestion back as far as the Sidcup bypass, looking busier on the A2 as well as traffic diverts. Eltham High Street is still closed both ways due to water main work between Courtyard and St Mary's Place with buses on diversion. Creek Road in Greenwich eastbound is closed due to emergency gas repairs from Norway Street at the Creek Road Bridge through to Greenwich Church Street at Greenwich Market. Expect some delays there. Wellhall Road, the A205 South Circular, closed both ways due to water main work between Arsenal Road and Westmount Road. And Crayford Road in Crayford, shut both ways for roadworks, and that's between the Retail Park and Tower Park Road. There's also buses on diversion there for the 96, 428 and 492. Trains and tubes at the moment, there's minor delays on the Central, Metropolitan and Northern lines with a good service across the rest of the network. You're up to date on Maritime Radio.
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0: 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While we're having this very hot weather, you can go to a designated call space Monday to Friday.
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And if you haven't gone onto DAB yet, give it a go, because you can hear Maritime Radio in crystal clear quality sound. Music from Katy Perry is on the way. 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

0: Katy Perry and Raw, Greenwich Daytimes on Maritime Radio. On the way, before midday, Robin S, Becky Hill, the current pick of the week. No, it's not the current pick of the week, actually. I've got that completely wrong. It's Whitesnake. I do apologise. Getting ahead of myself there. But first, it is time for your latest travel update next.
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8: The A20 Sidcup Road in Mottingham still closed both ways of queues because of an accident from Court Road through to the A205 South Circular at Clifton's roundabout in Eltham. There's congestion back as far as the Sidcup bypass, looking busier on the A2 as well as traffic diverts. Eltham High Street is still closed both ways due to water main work between Court Yard and St Mary's Place with buses on diversion. Creek Road in Greenwich eastbound is closed due to emergency gas repairs from Norway Streets at the Creek Road Bridge through to Greenwich Church Street at Greenwich Market. Expect some delays there. Wellhall Road, the A205 South Circular, closed both ways due to water main work between Arsenal Road and Westmount Road. And Crayford Road in Crayford, shut both ways for roadworks, and that's between the Retail Park and Tower Park Road. There's also buses on diversion there for the 96, 428 and 492. Trains and tubes at the moment, there's minor delays on the Central, Metropolitan and Northern lines with a good service across the rest of the network. You're up to date on Maritime Radio.
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Becky Hill last time. So we've had that blimp flying around southeast London and northwest Kent. So back in my day, they were called airships, but now they're called blimps. Well, you know, society and things change. And if you head to our website, maritimeradio.co.uk,

0: 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What's your favourite place for fish and chips? Is there one that is better than the rest? Seriously, you want me to read this? 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Nominations are now open at Maritime LDN on Instagram and X, and Maritime Radio London on Facebook. And there's more details on our website. Could your local fish and chip shop be the one frying high? Seriously?
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6: The eyes of the footballing world will be on Atlanta tonight as England look to take one step closer to ending their 60-year wait for World Cup glory. A semi-final against old rivals Argentina stands between the Three Lions and meeting Spain in the final on Sunday. England fan Owen Roberts is out in America. He says the atmosphere surrounding the stadiums has been incredible.
7: The buzz outside the grounds has been fantastic, really. FIFA have put on sort of little fan parks, and obviously you can get food and there's music on before the game. And the fans mingle, you know, fans mingle and chat to each other, and yeah, the atmosphere outside the grounds and sort of the buzz has been fantastic.
6: Well, England defender Mark Gay says all the pressure is on Argentina tonight. These fans there to watch it agree.
8: We're not going to run away. It's going to be a hard game.
9: We've got Bellingham and Kane, and Bellingham is a man of the World Cup, believe me.
8: My words, is going to be sending off tomorrow. There's going to be a couple of sending offs, and it's going to be a 3-4 win. England, come on, England.
6: Keir Starmer's held his last cabinet meeting and is facing Prime Minister's questions for the final time right now. Nominations for the Labour leadership formally close later, but Andy Burnham's already had so many, nobody else could even get enough to stand against him. Speculations now mounting about who he'll appoint to his cabinet once he's sworn in. That's likely to be on Monday. Counter-terror police are looking at whether or not Anne Widdecombe was targeted by left-wing extremists who were planning attacks on other high-profile figures. Detectives say they think her death could have had a political motive. The 78-year-old was found dead at her Devon home on Thursday. A 28-year-old man is still being questioned. Ministers claim Britain will be the safest place in the world for children to be online once new restrictions on social media come in. The government's announced 16 and 17-year-olds won't be allowed to use them after midnight, alongside the planned ban for under-16s. Tech Secretary Liz Kendall's also announced things like automatic scrolling will be banned because they're so addictive. And TV star Holly Willoughby has launched her own YouTube channel. Nothing's been posted on it yet. It comes 3 years after she quit this morning. That's the latest from Radio News Hub. I'm Phil Towers.
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11: A pretty warm day today, starting sunny with temperatures of around 20 degrees. It'll become slightly cloudy over lunch, but then the sunshine will return. Highs of 28 degrees.
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Head to our website, maritimeradio.co.uk, and of course one of our biggest events of the year is on the way on the Saturday the 25th of July. It is a Uniform Services Day and truck port as well. There are six trucks being pulled by over 100 people from Welling to Bexley Heath, and then of course we have got the Uniform Service Day in Bexley Heath itself as well. Continuing with the music, Selena Gomez.

0: 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Madonna's on the way, Britney Spears is on the way, and Sky Newman is on the way. But first, at 17 minutes past 12, your latest travel news.
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0: Bickley Park Road in both directions is closed due to a burst water main between Blackbrook Lane and Summerhill at Chislehurst Station. The following buses, the 162, the 269 and the SL3 are all on a diversion. In the city, Tower Bridge is opened at 12 noon and there's going to be problems there. Crayford Road in both directions is closed due to emergency repairs and water main work between the Retail Park and Tower Park Road. 96, 428 and the 492 are diverted. In Eltham, the High Street in both directions is closed due to water main work between Courtyard and St Mary's Place. 13 bus routes are affected there. And services at on a stand at Thames Link between Orpington and Seven Oaks due to earlier electrical supplies. You're up to date.
1: 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Sunshine or showers. Check the local forecast on the Maritime Radio app.
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Madonna's Ray of Light from 1998. Every Saturday at 9 p.m. we go back to the 90s on Maritime Radio at 9 p.m. for an hour of classic 90s tunes with Mark Fry and John Reaney. And also as well, if you we are looking for your favourite chippy. 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And we are looking for Southeast London and Northwest Kent's favourite chippy. Could your local chippy be the one that wins the title? 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On the way, Usher, but first, Bryan Adams.

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5: 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People can get involved either through their colleges, actually, which can come to us, in particular in the Greenwich Borough. They just need to go to our website or contact our head company, which is Brighty Futures. 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
0: Services are at a standstill on Thameslink between Orpington and Sevenoaks due to an early electrical supply problems. Eltham High Street in Boat Race is just closed due to water main work between Courtyard and St Mary's Place. 13 buses are affected. Crayford Road in Boat Race is closed due to emergency repairs and water main work between Retail Park and Tower Park Road. There's diversions for 96, 428 and the 492. Tower Bridge opened at 12 noon, so there's problems around London there. And Bickley Park Road in Boat Race is closed due to water main work between Blackbrook Lane and Summerhill at Chislehurst Station. Diversions for the buses 162, the 269 and the Superloop SL3.
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15: From the Maritime Radio news team, I'm Jackie Burgoyne. 14 more roads in Greenwich could end up partially closed to cars. Greenwich Council has announced plans to extend its School Streets programme. School Streets is a national programme which either partially or entirely closes roads at school drop-off and pick-up times. Currently, the restrictions cover 11 schools in the area, but the Council is consulting now on whether to make these 11 permanent and then add in the roads of 14 more schools. For the details and to give your views, go to the Council's website. You have till the 19th of August. Bexleyheath Business Improvement District has secured another 5-year term. Local businesses have again voted to renew the district for its 4th term in a row. Business improvement districts are funded by a charge to local businesses in the area, and they organise things like markets, safety schemes and events. And there are now fewer buses running between Queen Mary's Hospital and Greenwich Town Centre. Since the weekend, services of Route 286 have been reduced. On weekdays between 6.15 in the morning and 7.15 at night, and on Saturdays between 7:30 in the morning and 6.15 at night, the services have been reduced from every 12 minutes to every 15. TfL says that it is going to keep these changes under review and that it wants to offer the best service possible. I'm Jackie Burgoyne and that's your news, and you can find more local news on the Maritime Radio website and app.
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15: A pretty warm day today, starting sunny with temperatures of around 20 degrees. It'll become slightly cloudy over lunch, but then the sunshine will return. Highs of 28 degrees.
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Taylor Swift with I knew you. I had to read that twice. Brand new on our Alias here at Maritime Radio. So, here's some random well-I-nevers for you. The bumpers on the underside of a toilet are called booklets. And no members of the Beatles could read music. A fast food shop in China is called Obama Fried Chicken with a picture of Barack Obama as its logo. In Spanish, esposas means both wives and handcuffs, strangely. 37% of Americans think global warming is a hoax, and it is believed human skulls were once used as cups in Ice Age Britain. Well, that's just to get us started. Continuing with the tunes is Amy Winehouse and this from Dasher.

planes, trains, buses and boats. Or maybe you're stuck at the Blackwall Tunnel. The latest traffic and travel throughout the day. 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

0: Amy Winehouse, Back to Black from 2006. Maritime Radio, Greenwich Daytimes. On the way, there is Coldplay, Tina Arena. But first, it's time for your latest travel news. Next.
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0: Bickley Park Road in both directions is closed due to a burst water main between Blackbrook Lane and Summerhill at Chislehurst train station. The following buses are on diversion: the 162, the 269 and the SL3. In Crayford Road in both directions is closed due to emergency repairs and water main work between the Retail Park and Tower Park Road. The buses 96, 428 and 492 are diverted. Eltham High Street in both directions is closed due to water main work between Courtyard and St Mary's Place. 13 buses are affected there, and services at a stand on Thames Link between Orpington and Seven Oaks due to early electricity supply problems. You're up to date.
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Coldplay and BTS with My Universe. Carrying on with some more random when I nevers. There are mirrors on the moon which lasers from Earth can bounce off of. According to the UN, 2008 was the year of the potato. Babies are born with no kneecaps, three times as many taste buds as you now, and the ability to swallow and breathe at the same time. The smallest desert in the world measures only a square mile. It is in Canada and is smaller than Central Park in America. 350 slices of pizza are ordered every second in America, and your bladder can hold around 7 to 11 shots of liquid. And the final one for now, the Chinese name for vampires translates as a corpse hopper. Well, there you go. There's some well-I-nevers for you. On the way, Lady Gaga, but first, Teddy Swims.

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0: On the way before 2 p.m. here on Greenwich Daytimes, Flo, Keela Settle and also Kelly Clarkson is in there. But first, you've guessed it, your latest travel news is next.
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0: Services are still at a stand on Thames Link between Albert and Sevenoaks due to earlier electrical supply problems. Eltham High Street in both directions is closed due to water main work between Courtyard and St Mary's Place. 13 buses are affected. Please do check before you travel. In Crayford, Crayford Road in both directions is closed due to emergency repairs and water main work between the Retail Park and Tower Park Road. The following buses are diverted: the 96, the 428 and the 492. And Bickley Park Road in both directions is closed due to a burst water main between Blackbrook Lane and Summerhill at Chislehurst train station. The following buses are on diversion: the 162, the 269 and the SL3. You're up to date.
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Paddy Clarkson, since you've been gone, Greenwich Daytime's on Maritime Radio. Here's some more random Well I Nevers for you. 70% of people in the UK do not wash their hands properly after going to the bathroom. I mean, that is just revolting. Bumpers on the underside of a toilet. Oh, I've done that one already. Let's go back a page. You can tell it's live, can't you? 30% of Americans get all of their news from Facebook. A suitcase of 1 million in $100 bills would weigh around 20 pounds. The odds of a 100 coin flips being 50 heads and 50 tails is 8%. How do they work this out? The Secret Service was founded to fight in counterfeiting. The United States Bureau of Engraving and Printing, which prints US bills, uses 9.7 tons of ink in one day. And 5% of those who purchase the lottery tickets account for 51% of tickets sold. Taking us up to two, Topic and ATB.

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What's your favourite place for fish and chips? Is there one that is better than the rest? Seriously, you want me to read this? 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
10: Thomas Tuchel says his England side are ready to face Argentina as they look to make history by reaching only the second ever World Cup final. It's expected to be a fiery clash between the bitter rivals, with the winner facing Spain on Sunday night. These fans out there are feeling optimistic England can win the whole thing if they can get through tonight.
11: So much history, so much rivalry, you know, going back to 1986, and you know, if we can stop the Argentinians from cheating like they have done in this tournament again, yeah, I think we might have a shot.
12: I reckon we've got a chance. If we can get past Argentina, I think we'll win the lot.
10: Keir Starmer says much more needs to be done to keep MPs safe as a murder investigation continues into the death of Anne Widdecombe. His comments at his final Prime Minister's questions follow calls from Reform UK, who she was a spokesperson for more money for MP security.
13: I believe we must do more to defend our democracy. I've tasked officials across government to identify the best mechanisms for taking this work forward so it can move as quickly as possible. And I hope the whole House can unite behind that in the months ahead.
10: Well, Sir Keir faced MPs for the last time before he steps down early next week. He's pledged his support to his successor, who's probably going to be Andy Burnham, before signing out.
13: To all those in the gallery whose lives have been changed or improved by this Labour government, and all across the country who struggle to be seen or heard, you're the reason I came into politics. To my wife and children, I love you. Goodbye.
10: A Officials in Spain now say 7 British people are among those who've died in devastating wildfires there. The Andalusian government says one of them is a 93-year-old woman, while 4 other people were found in a burnt-out car. 2 British hikers have also been found badly burnt but still alive. And new taller ticket barriers are going to be installed at some railway stations to try and crack down on fare dodgers. Ministers say it'll stop money being lost that can be put back into improving services. 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
16: A pretty warm day today, starting sunny with temperatures of around 20 degrees. It'll become slightly cloudy over lunch, but then the sunshine will return. Highs of 28 degrees.
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Ryan Tedder with Rocketeer, and we started the hour with Black Eyed Peas, I Got a Feeling. So we're going to look at some events in and around the Royal Borough of Greenwich. We're going to start with this one. It actually starts tomorrow and it runs until Saturday. Tickets are from £30. It's at the Old Royal Naval College. It is Greenwich Comedy Garden, and they have Jack D, Ross Noble, Sarah Pascoe, Josh Widdicombe, Tom Allen, Chris Macclesand, Alan Davis, Fern Brady, Milton Jones, John Robbins, David Doherty, Jamali Maddox, Sarah Keyworth, Kyla Cobbler, Ellis James, Ivo Graham, Lou Sanders, Josh Pugh, Jem Brister, John Kearns, Michelle DeSuarte and Ed Byrne, to name but a few. They are going to be there from 3:15 until 11 p.m. in the evening at the Old Royal Naval College, and it runs until this starts tomorrow, and it runs until this Saturday coming. And it's at the, as I say, the Old Royal Naval College. It is Greenwich Comedy Garden. Head to our website, maritimeradio.co.uk, and all the information is there if you click on tomorrow's date. Shakira's on the way, but first, Ellie Goulding.

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0: Shakira with Wycliffe Jean and Those Hips Don't Lie from 2006 on the way. Another events guide, and then there's music from Katie Baser on Brand New on our A-list, and also Digital Farm Animals as well, and the current pick of the week. But first, it's time at 20 past two, your latest travel news.
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0: Bickley Park Road in both directions is closed due to a burst water main between Blackbrook Lane and Summer Hill. Buses 162, 269 and the SL3 are on diversion. Crayford Road in both directions is closed due to emergency repairs and water main work between the Retail Park and Tower Park Road. The 96, the 428 and the 492 are diverted. In Eltham High Street in both directions is closed due to water main work between Courtyard and St Mary's Place. 13 buses are affected there, so please do check before you travel. You're up to date.
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0: This is the Farm Animals and Nelly with Millionaire. 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Robbie Williams is on the way shortly, but first, the current pick of the week. 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

0: 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On the way before three, Nomad, Boys, Mr. Easy and Ed Sheeran. 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
0: Eltham High Street in both directions is closed due to water main work between Courtyard and St Mary's Place. 13 buses are affected. Do check before you travel. Crayford Road in both directions is closed due to emergency repairs and water main work between the Retail Park and Tower Park Road. The 96, the 428 and the 492 are diverted. And in Bickley, Bickley Park Road in both directions is closed due to a burst water main between Blackbrook Lane and Summer Hill. The following buses are diverted. The 162, 269 and the SL3. You're up to date.
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Nomad, and I want to give you devotion. On the 25th, Saturday the 25th of this month, is the Uniform Services Truck Pull Day here at Bexley Heath, or over there at Bexley Heath, and Maritime Radio is involved with it, broadcasting live all day. The truck pull starts at 10 a.m. and it's 2 miles from Welling all the way to Bexley Heath. Over 100 people will be pulling 6 trucks. So come along to that day and enjoy the event, because there's loads and loads and loads going to be going on that day. More about that the nearer we get to it. Now, Ed Sheeran.

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12: From the Maritime Radio News Team, I'm Jackie Burgoyne. 14 more roads in Greenwich could end up partially closed to cars. Greenwich Council has announced plans to extend its School Streets programme. School Streets is a national programme which either partially or entirely closes roads at school drop-off and pick-up times. Currently, the restrictions cover 11 schools in the area, but the council is consulting now on whether to make these 11 permanent and then add in the roads of 14 more schools. For the details and to give your views, go to the council's website. You have till the 19th of August. Bexleyheath Business Improvement District has secured another five-year term. Local businesses have again voted to renew the district for its fourth term in a row. Business improvement districts are funded by a charge to local businesses in the area, and they organise things like markets, safety schemes and events. And there are now fewer buses running between Queen Mary's Hospital and Greenwich Town Centre. Since the weekend, services of Route 286 have been reduced. On weekdays between 6.15 in the morning and 7.15 at night, and on Saturdays between 7:30 in the morning and 6.15 at night, the services have been reduced from every 12 minutes to every 15. TfL says that it is going to keep these changes under review and that it wants to offer the best service possible. I'm Jackie Burgoyne and that's your news, and you can find more local news on the Maritime Radio website and app.
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12: A pretty warm day today, starting sunny with temperatures of around 20 degrees. It'll become slightly cloudy over lunch, but then the sunshine will return. Highs of 28 degrees.
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0: In Excess with Suicide Blonde, and we started today's 3 o'clock throwback with Madonna and Hanky Panky. I remember that when it came out first back in this particular year, which I nearly said, and I stopped myself from doing so. Good afternoon, Greenwich, South East London and North West Kent. You are listening to the 3 o'clock throwback on Maritime Radio. There is music still to come from... Let's have a quick look. We got Kylie, we got Kalinda, we got Belinda Carlisle, and we got this from MC Hammer. Good afternoon to you.
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0: Kylie Minogue stepped back in time. Still to come, Sybil and an events guide. But first, your travel news is next.
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0: Services are at a stand between Orpington and Seven Oaks due to early electrical supply problems. That's going to cause problems in Greenwich Drive. Eltham High Street in both directions is closed due to water main work between Courtyard and St Mary's Place. 13 buses are affected, so please do check before you travel. Crayford Road in both directions is closed due to emergency repairs and water main work between the Retail Park and Tower Park Road. 96, the 428 and the 492 are affected there. And Bickley Park Road in both directions is closed due to reverse water main between Blackbrook Lane in Summerhill. The 162, the 269 and the SL3 are on diversion there. You're up to date.
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0: Designated call space is at St Augustine's Church Hall. 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
1: 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TikTok, it's 3 o'clock. 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

0: Tina Turner with those steamy windows. On the way, Roxette, Kim Appleby and Enigma. 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
0: Bickley Park Road in both directions is closed due to a burst water main between Blackbrook Lane and Summer Hill. The 162, the 269 and the SL3 are all diverted. Crayford Road in both directions is closed due to emergency repairs and water main work between the Retail Park and Tower Park Road. The 96 to 428 and the 492 are diverted. And Eltham High Street in both directions is closed due to water main work between Courtyard and St Mary's Place. 13 bus routes are affected there. Please do check before you travel.
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0: and sadness. So today's throwback year, we went back to...
1: Did you guess it? Here's today's throwback year.
0: 1990 was the year we went back to today. Greenwich Breakfast is back on air again tomorrow morning at 7. Greenwich Drive is up next at 4 p.m. And at 7 p.m. it's Ollie Mack with his brilliant show. And tonight at 10 p.m. it is Andy Holton with the Wednesday Late Show. I will be back with you again tomorrow afternoon at 3 p.m. for another 3 o'clock throwback. I am going to leave you with this from today's throwback year of 1990. And everybody was doing the Vogue.

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0: What's your favourite place for fish and chips? 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
3: Sir Keir Starmer has taken his final round of Prime Minister's questions as he prepares to step down.
4: To all those in the gallery whose lives have been changed or improved by this Labour government, and all across the country who struggle to be seen or heard, you're the reason I came into politics. To my wife and children, I love you. Goodbye.
3: In a subdued PMQs, politicians from all sides paid tribute to his time in office. Here's Conservative leader Kemi Badenoch.
5: Week after week, the Prime Minister and I have clashed at this dispatch box and rarely agreed on anything. But there is one thing I did admire. When President Zelensky was attacked in the White House, the Prime Minister showed leadership and invited him to Downing Street. That was the right thing to do.
3: Nominations for the Labour leadership close tonight, and Andy Burnham's expected to be confirmed as leader on Friday and will be installed as PM on Monday. Meanwhile, the future security of MPs was also high on the agenda during PMQs in the wake of the murder of Anne Widdecombe. Sir Keir Starmer has recommended a permanent plaque be installed at Westminster as a tribute to the former Conservative minister. Reform UK's Home Affairs spokesman, Zia Youssef, says the safety of MPs needs an urgent review.
6: I do not want to see politicians, regardless of party, fearing for their lives for speaking their mind. I do not want to see the hounding of families, the publication of their homes. I do not want to see another politician killed in this country. I do not want to see what happened to Anne happen ever again.
3: England are just hours away from their semi-final clash against Argentina. The bitter rivals go head-to-head for a place in the World Cup final. These fans are optimistic.
7: 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If we can stop the Argentinians from cheating, like they have done in this tournament again, we might have a shot.
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10: Low temperatures tonight of 16 degrees Celsius with a gentle breeze coming in from the easterly direction. Sunset at 10 past 9 this evening. Sun up in the morning at 5 o'clock. There's a 15% chance of rain during the middle of the day tomorrow with a sunny and gentle breeze. 28 degrees is your daytime high. We might get a shower or two around 3 o'clock this afternoon. Friday's looking more wetter than the rest of the week with showers throughout the day. 28 degrees and sunny spells as well. Saturday's 25, mostly dry. Sunday, wall-to-wall sunshine at 26 degrees.
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Pretty good, isn't it? That's the new one from Snow Patrol and Kylie Minogue. These Alarms, playing on Maritime Radio, and also Ariana Grande. Yes, and good afternoon to you. Welcome along to Greenwich Drive. Thanks, Gary, for the 3 o'clock throwback. Lee Everest here with you until 7 o'clock this evening. My God, my nerves. It is the big day, isn't it? Of course, the football match is on 8 o'clock tonight, England versus Argentina. I'm literally going to dash home from the studio to see it, although I might be warming you up a little bit as well. From 6.30 tonight, I've got some big party anthems to warm you up for the football match, and that warm-up's going to go on through the evening here on Maritime Radio. We've got some great songs on the way this afternoon. We've got our pick of the week at 5:45 for you, as always. Sports news at 4.30, showbiz at 5.30, and all the traffic and travel you need to get yourself home as well. That's on the way too. Sixpence None the Richer to play with There She Goes. First of all, let's hit play on this. Bit of JT and Mirrors. It's Maritime Radio, and it's 4:10. Good afternoon. We'll

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0: and their version, The Lars, There She Goes. Yeah, you didn't know they covered that, did you? But they did. There we go. That's from 1997. Also, Justin Timberlake in Mirrors as well. Good afternoon to Jane. She's saying, yes, Lee, getting hyped up for the football. Big shout out to you if you are having a few beers tonight. Do it responsibly, though. You know, do it safely and responsibly. That's what we like. Me, I'll be with a cup of tea in front of the TV. That's what I'm doing. Got a busy day tomorrow work-wise, so can't be up late drinking. So, yeah, big shout out to you, though, if you are a boss or a manager and you're giving your staff the day off tomorrow to get over the game. It's the one, isn't it? Well, it's not quite the one, but it is the one, isn't it, tonight? It is the big one. You know, it's make or break time tonight, isn't it, to get through to the final big, big game. So lots of tension going on, lots of hyping up as well. We're going to do some party anthems from 6:30 on Maritime Radio to help get you in the mood for the game, to warm you up. It's 4:20. I've got Gracie Abrams on the way. Also, we're going to talk about your favourite chip shop as well. Yeah, we'll do that soon as well. And music from Fountains of Wayne as well. Sports news at 4:30, and it's 4:20.
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0: We've got delays in the usual hotspots this evening as we head home. We've also got Bexley Road in Belvedere closed eastbound from Lawn Pit Road to Bexley Road in Erith due to water main work. Crayford Road in both directions is closed due to water main work causing diversion on the 96, 428 and 492. The Green in Sidcup closed in both directions as well from Church Avenue through to the 8222. And Bromley Common, both directions closed, diverting buses 261, 61, 320 and 328. We've also got some delays on the train this afternoon, and you're up to date.
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0: Stacey's mum from Fountains of Wayne. So, yes, we are looking for your favourite chip shop in South East London and North West Kent. We're doing a little thing through the summer. We want to know your favourite chip shop. So do let us know through email. You get in touch with the studio through the website, through the social media channels as well. Nominate your favourite, submit your favourite chip shop, please, because we're going to name the best chip shop in South East London and North West Kent. And it's going to be quite epic. Fish and chips is one of my favourite dinners of all time. And yeah, it's quite good, isn't it? Should we do some sport then?
1: 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Sport.
2: Thomas Tuchel says his England side are ready to face Argentina as they look to make history by reaching only their second ever World Cup final. It's expected to be a fiery clash between the bitter rivals, with the winner facing Spain on Sunday night. These fans out there are feeling optimistic England can win the whole thing if they can get through tonight.
3: So much history, so much rivalry, you know, going back to 1986, and, you know, if we can stop the Argentinians from cheating like they have done in this tournament again, yeah, I think we might have a shot.
4: I reckon we've got a chance. If we can get past Argentina, I think we'll win the lot.
2: Closer to home, and Morecambe are the first football team to get a telling off from the new independent football regulator. The Shrimps were relegated last year, but they'll be issued with a censure statement following a takeover of the club last year. Finally, cricket, and former England captain Ben Stokes is in line to make his competitive comeback next week. He'll help Durham kick off their one-day cup campaign at Derbyshire. Stokes retired from international cricket just over 2 weeks ago.
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0: JT earlier, didn't we? There's JB, Justin Bieber and Quavo with Intentions. And it's Maritime Radio 20 to 5. And I've got Katy Perry and Nirvana to play you next. And the latest traffic and travel.
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0: We've got delays in the usual hotspots this evening as we head home. We've also got Bexley Road in Belvedere closed eastbound from Lawn Pit Road to Bexley Road in Erith due to water main work. Crayford Road in both directions is closed due to water main work causing diversion on the 96, 428 and 492. The green in Sidcup closed in both directions as well from Church Avenue through to the A222 and Bromley Common, both directions closed, diverting buses 261, 61, 320 and 328. We've also got some delays on the trains this afternoon, and you're up to date.
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and we're going to name them later in the summer here on Maritime Radio. I've got music on the way from Halsey. First of all, let's get the latest on now from Blossoms. They dropped this a couple of weeks ago. It's a brilliant tune. It's called Meet Me in Love on Maritime Radio.

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2: We've got delays in the usual hotspots this evening as we head home. We've also got Bexley Road in Belvedere closed eastbound from Lawn Pit Road to Bexley Road in Erith due to water main work. Crayford Road in both directions is closed due to water main work causing diversion on the 96, 428 and 492. The Green in Sidcup closed in both directions as well from Church Avenue through to the A222 and Bromley Common, both directions closed, diverting buses to 61, 61, 320 and 328. We've also got some delays on the trains this afternoon, and you're up to date
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4: from the Maritime Radio news team. I'm Jackie Burgoyne. 14 more roads in Greenwich could end up partially closed to cars. Greenwich Council has announced plans to extend its School Streets programme. School Streets is a national programme which either partially or entirely closes roads at school drop-off and pick-up times. Currently, the restrictions cover 11 schools in the area, but the Council is consulting now on whether to make these 11 permanent and then add in the roads of 14 more schools. For the details and to give your views, go to the Council's website. You have till the 19th of August. Bexley Heath Business Improvement District has secured another five-year term. Local businesses have again voted to renew the district for its fourth term in a row. Business Improvement Districts are funded by a charge to local businesses in the area, and they organise things like markets, safety schemes and events. And there are now fewer buses running between Queen Mary's Hospital and Greenwich Town Centre. Since the weekend, services of Route 286 have been reduced. On weekdays between 6.15 in the morning and 7.15 at night, and on Saturdays between 7:30 in the morning and 6.15 at night, the services have been reduced from every 12 minutes to every 15. TfL says that it is going to keep these changes under review and that it wants to offer the best service possible. I'm Jackie Burgoyne and that's your news, and you can find more local news on the Maritime Radio website and app.
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2: Low temperatures tonight of 16 degrees Celsius with a gentle breeze coming in from the easterly direction. Sunset at 10 past 9 this evening. Sun up in the morning at 5 o'clock. There's a 15% chance of rain during the middle of the day tomorrow with a sunny and gentle breeze. 28 degrees is your daytime high. We might get a shower or two around 3 o'clock this afternoon. Friday's looking more wetter than the rest of the week with showers throughout the day. 28 degrees and sunny spells as well. Saturday's 25, mostly dry. Sunday, wall-to-wall sunshine at 26 degrees.
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Ace of Base and also Sombra as well. Just 3 hours, just under 3 hours to go until we kick off against Argentina in the semi-final of the World Cup. And I'm warming you up from 6.30. We've got some party anthems on the show from 6.30 this evening to warm you up for the last half hour of the show. Big shout out to you if you're having a bit of a watch party tonight. Big shout out to you as well if you're having a barbecue. Save me a burger, please. Let's continue with music. It's Lee here on Greenwich Drive, 10 past 5, with Dua Lipa and Hallucinate.

0: Candy Staten and The Source with You Got The Love. And Dua Lipa as well, sounding epic on Maritime Radio. Five, and I've got your showbiz news at 5:30. Chaka Khan and Snoop Dogg on the way next.
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0: Looking at the roads then, we've got long delays anti-clockwise on the M25 from Swanley round to Darnethdue to an earlier accident. The delays are up to junction 3 of the M20, so watch out for that if you're heading home tonight. Also on the M25, delays at the Dartford Tunnel, 30 minute delays this evening going anti-clockwise. On the A13, we have got queuing traffic at Prince Regent Lane and Lodge Avenue flyover. Nothing unusual there. 35 minute wait in traffic if you're heading that way. And in Leighton to Wanstead, queuing traffic before the North Circular Redbridge roundabout, 30 minute delays there this evening. Preet Road in Greenwich, closed in both directions due to emergency gas repairs from Norway Street to the Greenwich Church Street. That's the market. And it was closed for some other bits as well. Now shut on both sides. Diversion for buses 188 and 199. Well Hill Road, the South Circular in Shooters Hill, is closed in both directions due to water main work from Arsenal Road to Westmount Road. Bexley Road in Belvedere, closed due to water main work from Longpit Road to Bexley Road in Erith. Crayford Road, closed in both directions from the Retail Park to Tower Park Road. Bus routes 96, 428 and 492 on diversion. Bromley Common shut in both directions. This is the A21, causing buses 61, 261, 320 and 358 to be diverted. This is from the Crown Roundabout up to Johnson Road to watch out for. No service on Greater Anglia from Stratford to Lee Bridge due to emergency engineering works ongoing at Stratford after the fire last Friday. And the Mild May line on the undergrounds has got no service between South Acton and Richmond, and severe delays on the rest of the line due to a delayed freight train. And you're up to date.
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0: On a plane right here on Maritime Radio, Southeast London, Northwest Kent. We're on the hunt for your favourite chip shop. 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Shall we get some showbiz news? 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
2: TV host Holly Willoughby has launched her own YouTube channel. There's nothing been posted to it yet other than a caption to say it's coming soon. She quit as presenter of This Morning 3 years ago, several months after her co-star Philip Schofield left the show under a cloud following an affair with a young colleague. The Duchess of Sussex has earned her first Daytime Emmy nomination for her Netflix show. The first series of With Love, Meghan launched on Netflix in 2025, nominated in the Outstanding Lifestyle Programme category. The series will compete against NBC's George to the Rescue, Hallmark's The Motherhood, The Wizard of Paws, and A Different Breed. The winners will be announced at a glittering ceremony in Los Angeles later this year. Amy Lou Wood says she's happy to be back acting with David Morrissey for the final season of Daddy Issues. The White Lotus star will continue her role in the comedy show where she comes to terms with life as a mother with support from her hapless father Malcolm. The second series of Daddy Issues was the biggest scripted title on BBC Three last year. And Big Brother host Will Best is the latest celeb to sign up for Strictly.
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0: Looking at the roads then, we've got long delays anti-clockwise on the M25 from Swanley round to Darnath. Due to an earlier accident, the delays are up to junction 3 of the M20, so watch out for that if you're heading home tonight. Also on the M25, delays at the Dartford Tunnel, 30-minute delays this evening going anti-clockwise. On the A13, we have got queuing traffic at Prince Regent Lane and Lodge Avenue flyover, nothing unusual there. 35-minute wait in traffic if you're heading that way. And in Leighton to Wanstead, queuing traffic before the North Circular Redbridge roundabout, 30-minute delays there this evening. Creek Road in Greenwich, closed in both directions due to emergency gas repairs from Norway Street to the Greenwich Church Street. That's the market. And it was closed for some other bits as well. Now shut on both sides. Diversion for buses 188 and 199. Well Hill Road, the South Circular in Shooters Hill, is closed in both directions due to water main work from Arsenal Road to Westmount Road. Bexley Road in Belvedere, closed due to water main work from Longpit Road to Bexley Road in Erith. Crayford Road, closed in both directions from the Retail Park to Tower Park Road. Bus routes 96, 428 and 492 on diversion. Bromley Common shut in both directions. This is the A21, causing buses 61, 261, 320 and 358 to be diverted. This is from the Crown Roundabout up to Johnson Road to watch out for. No service on Greater Anglia from Stratford to Lee Bridge due to emergency engineering works ongoing at Stratford after the fire last Friday. And the Mild May line on the undergrounds has got no service between South Acton and Richmond, and severe delays on the rest of the line due to a delayed freight train. And you're up to date.
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Of course, here on Maritime Radio, and it's Lee here on Greenwich Drive. We're going to play some party anthems from 6:30 to warm you up for the football. Just over 2 hours from kickoff, and it's getting very tense. Jude's warming up. Harry's warming up too. Fingers crossed, toes crossed, everything crossed for the lads tonight. Right, we're going to play our pick of the week after Madonna.

0: for our pick of the week on Maritime Radio, then this week it's Move Your Kadara by Kat De Luna. Kat first burst onto the scene with the global hit Wine Up, but has built a career blending pop, dance and Latin influences. With Move Your Kadara, she's back with an infectious summer anthem that's already getting people talking online and lighting up dance floors. Here it is, our pick of the week this week on Maritime Radio, Move Your Kadara by Kat De Luna. 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
1: Looking at the roads then, we've got long delays anti-clockwise on the M25 from Swanley round to Darnethdue to an earlier accident. The delays are up to junction

0: 3 of the M20, so watch out for that if you're heading home tonight. Also on the M25, delays at the Dartford Tunnel, 30-minute delays this evening going anti-clockwise. On the A13, we have got queuing traffic at Prince Regent Lane and Lodge Avenue flyover, nothing unusual there, 35-minute wait in traffic if you're heading that way. And in Leighton to Wanstead, queuing traffic before the North Circular Redbridge roundabout, 30-minute delays there this evening. Creek Road in Greenwich, closed in both directions due to emergency gas repairs from Norway Street to the Greenwich Church Street. That's the market. And it was closed for some other bits as well. Now shut on both sides. Diversion for buses 188 and 199. Well Hill Road, the South Circular in Shooters Hill, is closed in both directions due to water main work from Arsenal Road to Westmount Road. Bexley Road in Belvedere, closed due to water main work from Longpit Road to Bexley Road in Erith. Crayford Road, closed in both directions from the Retail Park to Tower Park Road. Bus routes 96, 428 and 492 on diversion. Bromley Common shut in both directions. This is the A21, causing buses 61, 261, 320 and 358 to be diverted. This is from the Crown Roundabout up to Johnson Road to watch out for. No service on Greater Anglia from Stratford to Lee Bridge due to emergency engineering works ongoing at Stratford after the fire last Friday. And the Mild May line on the undergrounds has got no service between South Acton and Richmond, and severe delays on the rest of the line due to a delayed freight train. And you're up to date.
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3: Sir Keir Starmer has taken his final round of Prime Minister's questions as he prepares to step down.
4: To all those in the gallery whose lives have been changed or improved by this Labour government, and all across the country who struggle to be seen or heard, you're the reason I came into politics. To my wife and children, I love you. Goodbye.
3: Politicians from all sides paid tribute to his time in office. Here's Conservative leader Kemi Badenoch.
5: Week after week, the Prime Minister and I have clashed at this dispatch box and rarely agreed on anything. But there is one thing I did admire. When President Zelensky was attacked in the White House, the Prime Minister showed leadership and invited him to Downing Street. That was the right thing to do.
3: Nominations for the Labour leadership have just closed, and Andy Burnham is expected to be confirmed as leader on Friday and will be installed as PM next Monday. Meanwhile, the future security of MPs was high on the agenda during PMQs in the wake of the murder of Anne Widdecombe. Reform UK's Home Affairs spokesperson, Zia Youssef, says the safety of MPs needs an urgent review.
6: I do not want to see politicians, regardless of party, fearing for their lives for speaking their mind. I do not want to see the hounding of families, the publication of their homes. I do not want to see another politician killed in this country. I do not want to see what happened to Anne happen ever again.
3: Meanwhile, police have arrested a man who allegedly threatened to shoot Reform UK leader Nigel Farage. He's been questioned over comments made in a social media post. And England are just hours away from their semi-final clash against Argentina. The bitter rivals go head-to-head for a place in the World Cup final. These fans are optimistic.
7: So much history, so much rivalry, going back to 1986. If we can stop the Argentinians from cheating, like they have done in this tournament again, we might have a shot.
8: I reckon we've got a chance. If we can get past Argentina, I think we'll win the lot.
3: Kickoffs at 8. That's the latest from Radio News Hub. I'm David Hall.
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0: Low temperatures tonight of 16 degrees Celsius with a gentle breeze coming in from the easterly direction. Sunset at 10 past 9 this evening. Sun up in the morning at 5 o'clock. There's a 15% chance of rain during the middle of the day tomorrow with a sunny and gentle breeze. 28 degrees is your daytime high. We might get a shower or two around 3 o'clock this afternoon. Friday's looking more wetter than the rest of the week with showers throughout the day. 28 degrees and sunny spells as well. Saturday's 25, mostly dry. Sunday, wall-to-wall sunshine at 26 degrees.
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That's the new one from the Backstreet Boys. It's called Bottle Up. Also, Jax Jones, Ella Henderson, and this is Real. Into the final hour of Greenwich Drive, and it's Lee Everest here with you at the controls. We're going to play some party anthems from 6:30 through to 7 tonight to warm you up for the football. Big warm-up soundtrack. And let's get this on, shall we? Tony Braxton now. It's just after 6:10, and it's Unbreak My Heart.

0: Paolo Nutini and Candy, and also Tony Braxton playing here on Maritime Radio. Music on the way next from the Artful Dodger, also Benson Boone as well.
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0: Looking at the roads then, we've got long delays anti-clockwise on the M25 from Swanley round to Darnethdue to an earlier accident. The delays are up to junction 3 of the M20, so watch out for that if you're heading home tonight. Also on the M25, delays at the Dartford Tunnel, 30 minute delays this evening going anti-clockwise. On the A13, we have got queuing traffic at Prince Regent Lane and Lodge Avenue flyover, nothing unusual there, 35 minute wait in traffic if you're heading that way. And in Leighton to Wanstead, queuing traffic before the North Circular Redbridge roundabout, 30-minute delays there this evening. Creek Road in Greenwich, closed in both directions due to emergency gas repairs from Norway Street to the Greenwich Church Street. That's the market. And it was closed for some other bits as well, now shut on both sides. Diversion for buses 188 and 199. Well Hill Road, the South Circular in Shooters Hill, is closed in both directions due to water main work from Arsenal Road to Westmount Road. Bexley Road in Belvedere, closed due to water main work from Longpit Road to Bexley Road in Erith. Crayford Road, closed in both directions from the Retail Park to Tower Park Road. Bus routes 96, 428 and 492 on diversion. Bromley Common shut in both directions. This is the A21, causing buses 61, 261, 320 and 358 to be diverted. This is from the Crown Roundabout up to Johnson Road to watch out for. No service on Greater Anglia from Stratford to Lee Bridge due to emergency engineering works ongoing at Stratford after the fire last Friday. And the Mildmay line on the undergrounds has got no service between South Acton and Richmond, and severe delays on the rest of the line due to a delayed freight train. And you're up to date.
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0: feel.
1: Benson Boone and The Time of My Life, also The Artful Dodger as well. Right, it's just after 6:30. We're an hour and a half away from kickoff, England versus Argentina in the World Cup semi-final. And I'm going to play some party anthems to get us through to 7:00.

0: and Paloma Faith changing, and also Taylor Swift as well. We're playing some party anthems through to 6 o'clock, and I've got music on the way from Chicane on the way next as we warm you up for kickoff tonight, 8 o'clock, England versus Argentina.
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0: Looking at the roads then, we've got long delays anti-clockwise on the M25 from Swanley round to Darnethdue to an earlier accident. The delays are up to junction 3 of the M20, so watch out for that if you're heading home tonight. Also on the M25, delays at the Dartford Tunnel, 30-minute delays this evening going anti-clockwise. On the A13, we have got queuing traffic at Prince Regent Lane and Lodge Avenue flyover, nothing unusual there. 35-minute wait in traffic if you're heading that way. And in Leighton to Wanstead, queuing traffic before the North Circular Redbridge roundabout, 30-minute delays there this evening. Creek Road in Greenwich, closed in both directions due to emergency gas repairs from Norway Street to the Greenwich Church Street. That's the market. And it was closed for some other bits as well. Now shut on both sides. Diversion for buses 188 and 199. Well Hill Road, the South Circular in Shooters Hill is closed in both directions due to water main work from Arsenal Road to Westmount Road. Bexley Road in Belvedere, closed due to water main work from Longpit Road to Bexley Road in Erith. Crayford Road, closed in both directions from the Retail Park to Tower Park Road. Bus routes 96, 428 and 492 on diversion. Bromley Common shut in both directions. This is the A21 causing buses 61, 261, 320 and 358 to be diverted. This is from the Crown Roundabout up to Johnson Road to watch out for. No service on Greater Anglia from Stratford to Lee Bridge due to emergency engineering works ongoing at Stratford after the fire last Friday. And the Mildmay line on the undergrounds has got no service between South Acton and Richmond, and severe delays on the rest of the line due to a delayed freight train. And you're up to date.
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same party anthem sounding good tonight, Lee. They are. And we're playing the big floor fillers to get you into the mood for the football, to warm you up for the match. The big match kicks off in about an hour and 10 minutes. Very tense indeed. Jude Bellingham's warming up, kicking the ball around. And we're going to play this for you now. Example on Maritime Radio.

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Carla Monro and 2AM playing on Maritime Radio. One more party anthem to go then to warm you up for the big match. Kick off in just over an hour. This is Avicii with Aloe Black and Wake Me Up.

0: with Aloe Black, Wake Me Up, playing here on Maritime Radio. Right, the kickoff is in just over an hour's time. Looking forward to it tonight. And I'm going to be watching with vivid eyes. I hope England win, everything crossed. And I'll catch up with you Friday on the dance party.
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6: England's argy-bargy kicks off in an hour. Thousands of England fans are in Atlanta as the Three Lions battle for a place in the World Cup final against their long-held rivals, Argentina. Speaking on social media, England legend Paul Gascoigne is hopeful for a win.
7: Wishing the lads all the best. You know, it's a big one. I know it's like playing a semi-final. And hopefully no one ends up like me, crying their eyes out. Hopefully they've all got great smiles at the end of the game. Come on, England, you can do it.
6: Whoever wins tonight will play Spain in the final on Sunday. Next, Sir Keir Starmer has bid farewell to the dispatch box.
8: Every Prime Minister knows when they take up the torch that the day will come when they have to pass it on. That day has come for me. This is the end of my political journey. In 6 years, went from historic defeat in 2019 to historic victory in 2024. And in 2 years in government, I leave the country in better shape than I found it.
6: That's the latest from Radio News Hub. I'm David Hall.
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6: A dry evening with clear spells for most. Some low cloud near eastern coast will move into central areas by dawn. A warm night in the south, though, with a low of 11 degrees Celsius.
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at the weekend. Huge thanks to Lee Everest for getting us home safely once again. He's back Friday at 7 p.m. for Dance Party Weekly. Fading out in the background is Shalimar and The Second Time Around. We're getting down with Astrid and Simpson tonight. It Seems to Hang On. Married in 1974 and together until Nick passed in 2011. Good evening and welcome to Pandora's Box, bringing you R&B, Afro-Latin and Caribbean music, plus news and infotainment right through until 10. 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
2: 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I'm not sure how to start. 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Yeah. 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Look.

got a wide range. He just doesn't sing about love or women, but about real everyday experiences. That variety keeps his music relatable across generations. Now listen to this. Davido's doing two shows in one day on Friday, August the 14th. The first at 3 p.m., you can find him at Crystal Palace Bowl. That's up there at Annalee Hill. And then afterwards, from 10 to 5 a.m., Studio 338. You know the one by North Greenwich?

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0: Bridges and Greg Carmichael recorded Your Love under the name Satin Silk and Lace. I wonder where they got that from. Anyway, this came out on a Prelude record label. You know, Sharon Redd, she was on there, and they always used to bring some bangers out. Good record label. Now, stand by for Sheryl Crow and All I Wanna Do.
1: Hit it. 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It ain't no country club either.

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Janet Jackson and Back Together Again. When was the last time you heard that banger? Me too. Now, have you ever stayed somewhere long past the reason you came? Just because who was there? Imagine the scene. Her name's Emma. She works at the till in the garden center in Battle. You handle the deliveries. By closing time, you're still there, despite finishing hours ago. You go to the local pub together, you sit in the corner, and the evening disappears. By 10, you're walking together towards the station. Your train is the last one bound for London. On the platform, Emma lifts your hood and taps your chest once, lightly. Next Thursday, she says, you give a small nod and step onto the train. The door slides shut. Emma turns and walks away. You stay by the window, watching until she

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2: 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Now, coming up, we have Mr. P still doing songs that no other artist in Nigeria can do. Now, check this out. There are 2 days a year that this country buys electric fans. The rest of the year, we pretend that we don't own one. Have you got yours yet?
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He liked it that way. 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
3: England are kicking off in their semi-final clash against Argentina. The bitter rivals are vying for a place in the World Cup final. Heading into the game, these fans were optimistic.
4: Nervous. Hopefully it'll be a good day. 2-0, I'm hoping.
5: As long as we don't get a red card, I reckon we're there.
6: It's a big game, big rivalry. So it'll be interesting to see how it goes.
3: The winner plays Spain in the final on Sunday. Next, Keir Starmer has taken his final round of Prime Minister's questions as he prepares to step down.
7: To all those in the gallery whose lives have been changed or improved by this Labour government, and all across the country who struggle to be seen or heard, you're the reason I came into politics. To my wife and children, I love you. Goodbye.
3: Nominations for the Labour leadership have now closed, with Andy Burnham the only candidate. And the Duchess of Sussex has been nominated for a Daytime Emmy for her Netflix show With Love, Meghan. That's the latest from Radio News Hub. I'm David Hall.
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3: A dry evening with clear spells for most. Some low cloud near eastern coast will move into central areas by dawn. A warm night in the south, though, with a low of 11 degrees Celsius.
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0: That was a masterpiece. I never get tired of listening to In Excess. It still holds up. That was Beautiful Girl. Now it's time to dig into Pandora's box and step it up a bit and change gears, especially if you're on your way out and you need a little boogie to get you in the mood. This is Francis Jolly and Gonna Get Over You, followed by Sharon Redd and Can You Handle It?
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1: The standout event this summer is the Free Salsa Bachata Outdoor Party at Fulham Pier, directly beside the Thames. It takes place on Sunday, the 26th of July. Starts from 5:30 and it goes on to 9:30 p.m. and it's absolutely free. Social dancing, but no classes. And if the weather changes, there's an indoor space available. And guess who's going to be there? It would be criminal to miss it. Los Más Bello y Los Más Simple, Eduardo Morena and Okan. The story behind this song, surely the story of many, is that the moment when we discover

DJ Snoop, y'all. Exactly what we're doing with that one. Beautiful energy. Vive So. And right after that, we had Have I Told You Lately That I Love You. One of those records that just sits with you, no matter where you are tonight. Whether you got someone close or you're still waiting for that feeling, it's coming.

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5: Thank you, mistress.

kids. I remember those Sunday soca jams around the North Circular back in the day. If you went to a session and didn't hear this tune, then it wasn't a party yet. Now, are you stuck in that daily dinner dilemma like the rest of us? What's it gonna be tonight? A quick protein and veg straight in the air fryer? Or are you just gonna go all out with that full-on three-course masterpiece? We wanna hear from you. Drop us a message at hello@maritimeradio.co.uk. Tell us what you're cooking and where in the world are you listening from. And I'll give you a shout out on there. Stay right here. A Pandora's Box Music Sweep is coming up next, so don't go anywhere.

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Do I Do, and then came Chronics and Spanish Town Rockin', which came out in 2018. That was a great year before everything started to go pear-shaped and unwind. I just hope you're doing well now and managed to recover.

But now here's the answer to that little question I posed earlier on. Now, if you said 1982, Michael Wyckoff looking up to you, and 1993, Shane and Hey Mr. DJ, you're correct. However, Hey Mr. DJ does not officially sample Michael Wyckoff's recording. Instead, it draws from the same musical tradition and production style that made songs like Looking Up to You so influential.

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5: England have kicked off in their World Cup clash in Atlanta. They're up against arch rivals Argentina. The Three Lions are bidding to reach their first men's World Cup final since 1966. Tonight's winner will face Spain in the final on Sunday. Next, Sir Keir Starmer has bid farewell to the dispatch box.
6: Every Prime Minister knows

0: When they take up the torch, that the day will come when they have to pass it on. That day has come for me. This is the end of my political journey. In 6 years, went from historic defeat in 2019 to historic victory in 2024. And in 2 years in government, I leave the country in better shape than I found it.
1: Labour leadership nominations to replace Sir Keir have now closed, with Andy Burnham the only candidate. He'll be confirmed as leader on Friday and PM on Monday. And forecasters at the Met Office say the UK's extreme weather is the new normal. That's the latest from Radio News Hub. I'm David Hall.
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1: A dry morning with long sunny spells for most. Any morning cloud will gradually clear. There's a low chance of an isolated shower or thunderstorm in the far south. A high of 31 degrees Celsius.
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1: That was Leon Bryant and Never, one for the two-step crew. Now, these two next tracks are guaranteed to test your self-control. You know the feeling. You pull up at Blackheath and you tell yourself, you're just going to stop for a minute. Then the volume goes up, the car door swings open, and suddenly you're starring in your own dance video. Now, before anyone says anything, I'm definitely not encouraging that. However, if you do decide to do it, give me a shout. I'd love to see it. Hey, if you post on TikTok, I wonder if it'll go viral. Anyway, it's time to find out with these two guys, Roman Keaton and Top Loader, right?

Roland Keats in there, and Life is Like a Roller Coaster, and then Top Loader, Dancing in the Moonlight. Now tell me, just out of interest, did you do it? Okay, listen, you can tell me later. But stand by now for Patrice Roberts.

0: We've got a shout out to Shola, who's doing the night shift for British Rail. He can't say where, but rest assured they're working hard getting the lines repaired for tomorrow's commute. This is for the C Gang. Joy is coming.
1: 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Yeah, yeah, yeah. We're Maritime Radio.

taking us out to break, Mary J. Blige and the I'm a Piano version of Without You. You may have noticed I haven't mentioned the football once, and that's because I don't want to jinx it. I won't even watch it till tomorrow. I see if I can do that. Depends on the result. Right now, my attention is on those of you still on your commute, those on the night shift, the delivery drivers, the long-haul truckers, Uber and ambulance drivers, keeping the city rolling while we sleep. We couldn't do it without you.

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don't forget, coming up at midnight is Night Owls, and before that at 10 is The Late Show with Andy Holden. Now, if you're going to watch the game, have a good one. I've got my fingers crossed. Until next week, I'm leaving you with Change, and hold tight. Ciao for now.

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4: England have scored in their semi-final clash against Argentina. There was bedlam from England players and supporters as Anthony Gordon put them ahead. Our reporter, Frankie Hairsine, is watching the game.
5: Well, the atmosphere really is electric here at All for the Fans, and you could split the tension with a knife. It's a tie game so far, and it has been the atmosphere to match it. We've had boos for Gianni Infantino, cheering for Bales, and plenty of it's coming home.
4: Sir Keir Starmer has bid farewell to Parliament as he prepares to step down as Prime Minister. Politicians from all sides paid tribute to him. Meanwhile, the battle for number 10 is over. An overwhelming number of Labour MPs have nominated Andy Burnham, who will be crowned leader on

0: Friday and handed the keys to Downing Street on Monday. And the Duchess of Sussex has been nominated for a Daytime Emmy for her Netflix show With Love from Meghan. It's up for the prize for Outstanding Lifestyle Programme. Winners of the US Awards will be announced in LA later this year. That's the latest from Radio News Hub. I'm David Hall.
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0: A dry morning with long sunny spells for most. Any morning cloud or gradually clear. There's a low chance of an isolated shower or thunderstorm in the far south. A high of 31 degrees Celsius.
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6: The Norwich Disease Foundation was founded in 2016 by a group of parents who each had a child with Norwich disease. 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
7: Hiya, I am Josh. 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Please go to maritimeradio.co.uk and click the link, which will send you directly to our website. Thank you so much for listening, and again, anything that you can give would mean the absolute world to us.
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7: England's World Cup dream has been shattered in Atlanta. Beaten by arch rivals Argentina 2-1 in a gut-wrenching semi-final. The Three Lions were bidding to reach their first men's World Cup final since 1966. But despite a fierce effort, they couldn't find a way through when it counted. Our reporter Frankie Hairsign is in Manchester's World Cup fan zone.
8: Well, that is heartbreak for England. 60 years of hurt now, and it goes on even longer. 2-1 to Argentina in the end. England made it difficult for them, but they couldn't hang on in the 92nd minute. Argentina will play Spain in the final on Sunday. England will have a playoff for third.
7: England are left to reflect on a night that promised so much but delivered heartbreak. For fans at home and in Atlanta, it's a bitter blow, ending a campaign that had carried the hope of a nation. That's the latest from Radio News Hub. I'm Dave Cronin.
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2: Maritime Radio weather.
3: A dry morning with long sunny spells for most. Any morning cloud will gradually clear. There's a low chance of an isolated shower or thunderstorm in the far south. A high of 31 degrees Celsius.
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11: England's World Cup heartbreak is being felt at the very top this morning, with the Prince of Wales saying he's gutted after the Three Lions' dramatic 2-1 semi-final defeat to Argentina. He praised the team's fight and belief, calling them the most complete England side in a tournament for decades. We spoke to Cameron, who was watching the game in Manchester's fan zone.
12: It was awful, to the point where I was on Tuchel's side up until tonight. After that goal, I have to question, does it go in the morning?
11: Supporters at home and in Atlanta were left devastated. Many stunned into silence as Argentina struck twice late on to overturn Anthony Gordon's opener. England now turn their focus to rebuilding for the next cycle. Attention shifts to Sunday's final, where Argentina face Spain as the World Cup reaches its climax. That's the latest from Radio News Hub. I'm Dave Cronin.
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14: A dry morning with long sunny spells for most. Any morning cloud will gradually clear. There's a low chance of an isolated shower or thunderstorm in the far south, a high of 31 degrees Celsius.
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7: England fans have been left devastated this morning. Their hopes of ending 60 years of World Cup hurt, crushed by Argentina's 2-1 semi-final win. Supporters had dared to believe after Anthony Gordon's second half opener, but late goals from Enzo Fernandez and Lautaro Martinez flipped the match on its head. We spoke to England fan Ben Harper after the game ended in Atlanta.
8: I think Southgate got us where we are today. He made us love the team again. And Tuchel, we all thought he was a tactical genius, but today, I'm sorry, we surrendered the game.
7: In other news this morning, Sir Keir Starmer has bid farewell to the dispatch box, while Andy Burnham will be confirmed as leader of the Labour Party on Friday and Prime Minister on Monday. And David Bowie fans are set to hear 10 previously unreleased songs from his early Davy Jones era. That's the latest from Radio News Hub. I'm Dave Cronin.
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11: 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There's a low chance of an isolated shower or thunderstorm in the far south, a high of 31 degrees Celsius.
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